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Not too late to get your tickets. We want to see you there. Landmark's tour kicks off next Wednesday in L.A. Then we're hitting up Denver, Chicago, and then New York. So if you're in any of those areas, come through. Tickets, klove.com.

0: Well, hi, Gail. You got a throwback Thursday song you wanted to hear tonight on KLF.
1: To God be the glory. It's in our hymn book, and it just makes me smile.
0: Oh, yeah.
1: Gives me a full heart.
2: Well, the version that we have might be a little bit different from the one in your hymn, but the heart's the same.
1: Okay, to God be the glory.

Unless you have your Bible app on your phone and you actually use it. It's not just there to look good. Let's just spend a few moments with our phones down and our hands raised to heaven. It's Caleb.

prayers don't always have to be long and poetic. Sometimes just saying, God, I'm so grateful. That's all you need. This is Kayla.

You know what's funny is when I think about how many times it says, do not fear in the Bible, and even back in the day, apparently, people were stressed out and worried about things. You know, they didn't have smartphones, they didn't have access to world news, but yet the human condition, it seems like, is to worry. Here's Carly Ann Taylor. I'm Kate Love.

I bet you've had those moments where you're seriously thinking about somebody and then they text you and ask for prayer. What if those things weren't coincidences, but in fact, Jesus all along? Brandi Cash now on KLove.

0: If only you could see the look on Amy's face.
1: Why?
0: Caleb were Carlos and Amy. What? Amy's husband took off Amy's phone. That is next.

0: There are some things your boys, your friends will tell you as a guy, and you'll think to yourself, no, that's a bad idea. K-Love were Carlos and Amy, and had your husband come to me and said, Carlos, I think I'm going to do this, I'd have been like, Eric, no.
1: That is
0: a bad idea.
1: Carlos and I fell for it, but the more I started thinking about it, I'm like, this is a little fishy. He removed Amazon from my phone.
0: He deleted the app straight off your phone.
1: Completely, because we have been doing some assessment of our finances and we're trying to make better financial decisions, and he realized that we're paying for it twice.
0: Which makes sense. You have two Prime memberships.
1: Correct.
0: You don't need it for one household.
1: Right. And so he said, hey, hand me your phone. I'm going to go ahead and delete this so we can save some money. And I'm like, well, what do you mean? And he said, we have two memberships. So now you can get on it through my phone. So I no longer can make all my, oops, I ran out of makeup purchases that turned into $100 later on Amazon.
0: And you see what he did, right?
2: Yeah, Allie? This was a ploy.
0: Because deleting the app
1: yes,
0: off of your phone wasn't necessary.
2: No, he just needed to log you out and re-log you back into his.
1: What?
2: Yeah,
0: you
2: Amy.
0: Don't know. Amy, didn't see that? Oh,
1: now
0: we just got Eric in trouble.
2: Yeah, we
1: now
2: did.
1: Sorry, Eric.
0: Because that's how we do it in our house. Our membership is set up under my wife's account.
1: Okay.
0: But I have the app on my phone just logged in as my wife. So, oh no.
1: I know what I'm doing tonight.
2: Oh my God.
1: Amazon, here I come.
3: Eric, I'm so sorry. I thought she knew.
4: 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That's why K-Love is challenging you to be summer strong. Staying engaged in your faith through

0: 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Someone you've never met may turn on K-Love today needing hope, encouragement, or a reminder that God is with them. Yeah. 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So thank you for helping keep listener-funded K-Love going strong this summer. 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
1: Hey, K-Love, this is Brandon Lake, and this is the story behind the song, The Author.
2: So who am I? God, who am I?
1: It's so easy to be hard on yourself. And who are we to question the pen and the hand of the author? If his ways are so much higher, his thoughts are higher, and if you really think about it, there's nobody that loves us more than he does, then who am I to be hard on myself and to question the way he made me?
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0: It's the one moment more than any other in your life that you'd like to freeze in time. That's coming up on K-Love.
1: Making well with my soul. 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
0: The good, the bad, the embarrassing. And what Amy is about to share next,
1: it might be the worst thing ever.
0: Might be the most embarrassing story I've ever heard her ever share.
1: Oh no.
0: The fact that you're willing and are in 3 minutes,
1: yeah.
0: Please be here on K-Love.

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Little things mean everything. And there is one little thing that you can do that will turn into something huge. Tell you what it is and how you can make sure you don't miss out. Next.

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1: This is K-Love, and you are exactly where you need to be if you just need a little pump-up song on this Friday. We're almost done with the day. We got this. Here's We the Kingdom with Rescue Me.

Well, that's it for me. I'm saying goodbye from the K-Love Afternoon Show. Before I go, if you have got a prayer request that the K-Love community can join you in, let us know. Open up that K-Love app, hit that faith button there at the bottom, and we'd love to join you in prayer. Have a wonderful weekend.

0: in your time? Well, there's one place where God's will is made crystal clear. 1 Thessalonians 5 says, "Always be joyful, never stop praying, be thankful in all circumstances, for this is God's will for you who belong to Christ Jesus." You may be facing uncertainty, but you can know for certain that God wants you to be joyful, prayerful, and thankful. And I found these three practices often go together. The more I pray and thank God for what I have, the more joyful I become. So I hope God gives you clarity. I hope He makes a way forward. But until then, I hope you're always joyful, never stop praying, and give thanks in all circumstances, because this is God's will for you in Christ Jesus.
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3: 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Hope is what builds the walls for what's coming. And love, that's what turns a house into a home. 1 Corinthians 13:13 says, three things will last forever: faith, hope, and love. And the greatest of these is love. 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I'm Carlos, and that's your verse of the day on K-Love.
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